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Chuck Hart's Jane from Hartwell, Rebecca in Danielsville, and Tanya from Commerce. 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
6: I'm meteorologist Mark Thibodeau with the Weather Channel. We'll see a generally clear sky overnight, low 71. Sunny, hot, humid Thursday, 93 the high. Heat index levels could approach 100. Sunshine in mid-90s Friday. Heat indices to 100. We won't see another scattered rain chance till perhaps on Sunday, but still the weekend highs up in the 90s.
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15: I'm meteorologist Mark Thibodeau with the Weather Channel. We'll see a generally clear sky overnight. Low 71. Sunny, hot, humid Thursday. 93 the high. Heat index levels could approach 100. Sunshine in mid-90s Friday. Heat indices to 100. We won't see another scattered rain chance till perhaps on Sunday, but still the weekend highs up in the 90s.
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So if our time is running out, day after day, we'll make the mundane a masterpiece. Oh my, my, oh my, my love, I take one look at you, you're taking me out.

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23: I'm meteorologist Mark Thibodeau with the Weather Channel. We'll see a generally clear sky overnight, low 71. Sunny, hot, humid Thursday, 93. The high heat index levels could approach 100. Sunshine in mid-90s Friday, heat indices to 100. We won't see another scattered rain chance till perhaps on Sunday, but still the weekend highs up in the 90s.
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24: I'm meteorologist Mark Thibodeau with the Weather Channel. We'll see a generally clear sky overnight, low 71. Sunny, hot, humid Thursday, 93 the high. Heat index levels could approach 100. Sunshine in mid-90s Friday. Heat indices to 100. We won't see another scattered rain chance till perhaps on Sunday, but still the weekend highs up in the 90s.
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0: Yep, yep, yep, yep, yep. Yep. Now it's time for us to do our thang. 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
2: I'm meteorologist Mark Thibodeau with the Weather Channel. We'll see a generally clear sky overnight. Low 71. Sunny, hot, humid Thursday, 93. The high heat index levels could approach 100. Sunshine in mid-90s Friday. Heat indices to 100. We won't see another scattered rain chance till perhaps on Sunday, but still the weekend highs up in the 90s.
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9: I'm meteorologist Mark Thibodeau with the Weather Channel. We'll see a generally clear sky overnight, low 71. Sunny, hot, humid Thursday, 93 the high. Heat index levels could approach 100. Sunshine in mid-90s Friday, heat indices to 100. We won't see another scattered rain chance till perhaps on Sunday, but still the weekend highs up in the 90s.
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1: I'm meteorologist Mark Thibodeau with the Weather Channel. We'll see a generally clear sky overnight, low 71. Sunny, hot, humid Thursday, 93 the high. Heat index levels could approach 100. Sunshine and mid-90s Friday. Heat indices to 100. We won't see another scattered rain chance till perhaps on Sunday, but still the weekend highs up in the 90s.
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Song after song after song after song after song, and no commercials. That's how you work with Chuck. Yeah. Home of Chuck's commercial-free workday. Oh, yeah. It's more.

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8: I'm meteorologist Mark Thibodeau with the Weather Channel. We'll see a generally clear sky overnight, low 71. Sunny, hot, humid Thursday, 93 the high. Heat index levels could approach 100. Sunshine in mid-90s Friday, heat indices to 100. We won't see another scattered rain chance till perhaps on Sunday, but still the weekend highs up in the 90s.
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5: I'm meteorologist Mark Thibodeau with the Weather Channel. We'll see a generally clear sky overnight, low 71. Sunny, hot, humid Thursday, 93 the high. Heat index levels could approach 100. Sunshine in mid-90s Friday. Heat indices to 100. We won't see another scattered rain chance till perhaps on Sunday, but still the weekend highs up in the 90s.
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7: I'm meteorologist Ken Boone from the Weather Channel. Mostly sunny, hot and humid today, 93. Heat index approaching triple digits. Clear tonight, 73. Sunny, hot and humid Friday, 94. Heat index up around or even over 100. Hot and humid with a chance of late day storms this weekend, mid-90s.
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2: 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And on 316 West, speeds in the 20s at Riverside Parkway. And this is Tiara Drake with Chuck on the Road.
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3: There's an accident on Buford Drive at Hurricane Shoals Road. Speeds in the teens on the Inner Loop 10. And on 129 North, speeds in the teens at Pepper Street. 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One call, that's all.
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5: I'm meteorologist Ken Boone from the Weather Channel. Mostly sunny, hot and humid today, 93. Heat index approaching triple digits. Clear tonight, 73. Sunny, hot and humid Friday, 94. Heat index up around or even over 100. Hot and humid with a chance of late day storms this weekend, mid-90s.
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Ronnie in Gainesville, Linda in Clarksville, Sabine in Cleveland, and Molly with her dog as a Facebook picture. 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
4: On 316 West, speeds in the teens from Winder Highway to Progress Central Avenue. On 78 West, speeds in the teens from Skyland Drive to Scenic Highway. And on 129 South, speeds in the teens from Chestnut Street to Terrace Street. And this is Tiara with Chuck on the Road.

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0: The Interloop 10 speeds in the 20s at Old Hole Road. On 129 South, speeds in the single digits from Chestnut Street to Terry Street. And on 129 North, speeds in the teens at Main Street. 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
13: I'm meteorologist Ken Boone from the Weather Channel. Mostly sunny, hot and humid today, 93. Heat index approaching triple digits. Clear tonight, 73. Sunny, hot and humid Friday, 94. Heat index up around or even over 100. Hot and humid with a chance of late day storms this weekend, mid-90s.
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0: 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We'd like to tell you about some of our favorite places and things around town. Then we'll unleash this monster song stack we got here.
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5: On the inner loop 10, speeds in the single digits at Old Hill Road. On Georgia 400 South, speeds in the 20s at Turner's Campsite Road. And on 129 North, speeds in the teens from Monroe Drive to Myrtle Street. And this is Tiara Drake with Chuck on the Road.
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23: On 78 West, speeds in the teens from College Avenue to Pulaski Street. On 129 North, speeds in the teens at Pepper Street. And on 316 West, speeds in the teens at Winder Highway. And this is T.R. Drake with Chuck on the Road.
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25: I'm meteorologist Ken Boone from the Weather Channel. Mostly sunny, hot and humid today. 93, heat index approaching triple digits. Clear tonight, 73. Sunny, hot and humid Friday, 94. Heat index up around or even over 100. Hot and humid with a chance of late day storms this weekend, mid-90s.
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1: I'm meteorologist Ken Boone from the Weather Channel. Mostly sunny, hot and humid today. 93 heat index approaching triple digits. Clear tonight, 73. Sunny, hot and humid Friday, 94. Heat index up around or even over 100. Hot and humid with a chance of late day storms this weekend, mid-90s.
0: All right, come on. 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
1: I'm meteorologist Ken Boone from the Weather Channel. Sunny, hot, and humid out here this afternoon. Stray storm possible through this evening. 93 heat index near 100. 73 tonight. Sunny, hot, and humid again tomorrow with a slight chance for a late day shower or storm. Mid 90s. Hot and humid. Late day storms. Mid 90s this weekend.
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1: I'm meteorologist Ken Boone from the Weather Channel. Sunny, hot, and humid out here this afternoon. Stray storm possible through this evening. 93 heat index near 100. 73 tonight. Sunny, hot, and humid again tomorrow with a slight chance for a late day shower or storm. Mid-90s. Hot and humid. Late day storms. Mid-90s this weekend.
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14: I'm meteorologist Ken Boone from the Weather Channel. Sunny, hot, and humid out here this afternoon. Stray storm possible through this evening. 93. Heat index near 100. 73 tonight. Sunny, hot, and humid again tomorrow with a slight chance for a late day shower or storm. Mid-90s. Hot and humid. Late day storms. Mid-90s this weekend.
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Yeah, we like hanging with our peeps and celebrating. Oh, yeah, and catching the bouquet, too.

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19: I'm meteorologist Ken Boone from the Weather Channel. Sunny, hot, and humid out here this afternoon. Stray storm possible through this evening. 93. Heat index near 100. 73 tonight. Sunny, hot, and humid again tomorrow with a slight chance for a late day shower storm. Mid 90s. Hot and humid. Late day storms. Mid 90s this weekend.
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0: 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It's taller than a stack of pancakes could even imagine being. Okay, guys, back them up right in here.
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16: I'm meteorologist Ken Boone from the Weather Channel. Sunny, hot, and humid out here this afternoon. Stray storm possible through this evening. 93. Heat index near 100. 73 tonight. Sunny, hot, and humid again tomorrow with a slight chance for a late-day shower storm. Mid-90s. Hot and humid. Late-day storms. Mid-90s this weekend.
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0: 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That's why we're the Random Music Machine of North Georgia. I mean, it says it on our uniforms. More zigging and zagging is coming up next.
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4: There's a stall blocking one of the lanes on Georgia 400 North at Northridge Road. Road construction on Briarcliff Road between Georgia 236 and Sheffield Drive has the roadway reduced to one lane. And finally, a stall on 20 West at Martin Luther King Jr. Drive has the center lane blocked. I'm Monica Saro, and this is Chuck on the Roads.
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16: There's been an accident reported on 285 East at Buford Highway. There's a stall blocking a lane on Georgia 400 North at Exit 6. Road construction has the road reduced to one lane on Briarcliff Road between La Vista Road and Sheffield Drive. And finally, a stall on 85 North at Exit 250 has the center lane blocked. I'm Monica Sorrow, and this is Chuck on the Roads.
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8: I'm meteorologist Ken Boone from the Weather Channel. Stray shower storm possible this evening. Otherwise, fair to partly cloudy skies tonight, 73. Sunny, hot, and humid Friday. Slight chance for a late day shower storm. Highs mid-90. Seed index over 100. More heat and humidity this weekend. Lots of sunshine. Late day showers and storms possible mid-90s.
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1: Well, the animals are loose here at Chuck. Yep, we play the Def Leppard, got your John Cougar Mellencamp. 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
2: There's a stall blocking a lane on Georgia 400 North at Northridge Road. There are slowdowns in the teens on 78 East between East Park Place Boulevard and Glen Club Drive. And finally, there's bumper-to-bumper traffic on 316 East along Hurricane Trail and Cedars Road. I'm Shaw Coggin, and this is your Chuck on the Roads.

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3: Road construction on Briarcliff Road between La Vista Road and Sheffield Drive has the roadway reduced down to one lane. An accident on Johnson Ferry Road South at Roswell Road has traffic being directed around an accident area. And finally, there's been an accident on the east-west connector at Georgia 280. I'm Monica Sorrow, and this is Chuck on the Roads.
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5: I'm meteorologist Ken Boone from the Weather Channel. Stray shower storm possible this evening. Otherwise, fair to partly cloudy skies tonight. 73, sunny, hot, and humid Friday. Slight chance for a late day shower storm. Highs mid-90, heat index over 100. More heat and humidity this weekend. Lots of sunshine. Late day showers and storms possible mid-90s.
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14: There's an accident on I-20 East at exit 68, leaving the left two lanes of the CD ramp blocked. There's an accident on Johnson Ferry Road South at Georgia 120. And lastly, there's a slowdown with speeds in the teens on Peachtree Industrial Boulevard North between McGinnis Ferry Road and Suwannee Buford Dam Road. I'm Shaw Coggan, and this is Chuck on the Roads.
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22: An accident on 85 South at exit 86 has the right shoulder blocked. Road construction on Briarcliff Road between La Vista Road and Sheffield Drive has the roadway reduced down to one lane. There's been an accident reported on 285 West at Georgia 400. And finally, an accident on Johnson Ferry Road at Roswell Road has traffic being directed around the area. I'm Monica Sorrow, and this is Chuck on the Roads.
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10: I'm meteorologist Ken Boone from the Weather Channel. Stray shower storm possible this evening. Otherwise, fair to partly cloudy skies tonight. 73, sunny, hot, and humid Friday. Slight chance for a late day shower storm. Highs mid-90, seat index over 100. More heat and humidity this weekend. Lots of sunshine. Late day showers and storms possible mid-90s.
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0: I'm meteorologist Ken Boone from the Weather Channel. Stray shower storm possible this evening. Otherwise, fair to partly cloudy skies tonight. 73, sunny, hot and humid Friday. Slight chance for a late day shower storm. Highs mid-90s. Heat index over 100. More heat and humidity this weekend. Lots of sunshine. Late day showers and storms possible mid-90s.
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13: I'm meteorologist Ken Boone from the Weather Channel. Stray shower storm possible this evening. Otherwise, fair to partly cloudy skies tonight. 73, sunny, hot, and humid Friday. Slight chance for a late day shower storm. Highs mid-90, heat index over 100. More heat and humidity this weekend. Lots of sunshine. Late day showers and storms possible mid-90s.
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